0: order. The federal government says it's now lifted the order on legal advice and has issued her with a permit to come back, along with her daughter. Home Affairs Minister Tony Burke has told the ABC she'll be heavily monitored.
1: Where she lives, where she works, where she studies.
0: The opposition's James Patterson says the woman, along with dozens of others with ISIS links, should not have been allowed back into Australia.
2: The Albanese government is not doing everything they can to protect our country by keeping these people out of it.
0: Once the woman leaves Syria, there'll be no other Australians in the Al Roj camp. Michael Packey, Canberra.
3: The Albanese government's contentious tax changes will pass through Parliament today after reaching a deal with the Greens. From July next year, the capital gains tax discount and negative gearing concessions will be reined in. Meanwhile, TIL MPs Zali Steggall and Allegra Spender have confirmed they'll be launching a new centrist party. Ms Spender has told the Herald Community Strong Australia will target voters who currently feel politically homeless. The nation's chief spy agency says while the terror threat level remains at probable, it underestimates the true danger Australians face. ASIO has delivered its annual threat assessment, warning our security environment has deteriorated faster than expected. The organisation says it's foiled 14 significant terror-related cases since the Bondi Beach massacre. ASIO Director General Mike Burgess says the terror threat system could be overhauled.
4: Australia's terrorism threat level remains at probable, but I don't believe the system was designed for a situation like the one we face now. Probable does not tell the full story. The next level on the scale is expected, which applies when we have intelligence about a specific attack.
3: Also making news, authorities are on high alert after a major earthquake in Venezuela triggered a tsunami warning across the Caribbean. The magnitude 7.1 earthquake struck along the country's northern coast and was felt as far away as Colombia. At the FIFA World Cup, Switzerland has defeated Canada 2-1, finishing first and second respectively in Group B. Bosnia and Herzegovina finished the group in third after beating Qatar 3-1. South Sydney coach Wayne Bennett is calling on his team to make a statement in tonight's clash with Parramatta. Meanwhile, Newcastle back rower Asu Kapoa has been given a six-week suspension for using a homophobic slur during a New South Wales Cup game. And Aussie boxer Liam Porro has won the IBF World Welterweight title in Brisbane with a unanimous decision win over Lewis Crocker.
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hate to give the satisfaction asking how you're doing now. How's the castle built of people you pretend to care about? Just what you wanted. Look at you, cool guy, you got it. I see the parties and diamonds sometimes when I close my eyes. 6 months of torture you sold to some forbidden paradise. I loved you truly.

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2: Hello, I'm Toby Goff. The opposition claims the federal government is not interested in protecting Australians after allowing another ISIS bride back into the country. The woman has been subject to a temporary exclusion order because she potentially poses a security risk. The government claims the order is no longer legally valid and has given her a permit to return to Australia under strict conditions. Liberal Senator James Patterson says the woman should have been kept out.
3: These are not good people. They are not welcome in our country. And the Albanese government, once again, is not doing everything they can to protect our country by keeping these people out of it.
2: Two so-called teal independents have formed a new political party called Community Strong Australia. Sydney-based federal MP Zali Steggall and Allegra Spender have joined forces to start the organisation. Poultry farmers are anxiously waiting the test results of samples taken from a dead migratory bird on Quindella Beach in WA. The southern giant petrel is suspected of having died from the H5N1 strain of bird flu. If confirmed, it'll be the third case in the state. Australia's housing market is entering a more complex phase. Perth is set to see a 7% rise in house prices over the next financial year, with Brisbane and Adelaide also predicted to experience growth. Prices in Sydney and Melbourne and Canberra are projected to fall between 2 and 6%. Domain Chief Economist Dr. Nicola Powell says the Perth market is still on its own path.
4: It pretty much outperforms every single capital city. The core thing to remember is that we are expecting prices to rise at that slower rate. But it does mean that we are forecasting new record high house and unit prices by the end of next financial year.
2: Updated national guidelines are being released today for doctors identifying and treating workers exposed to silica dust. The new framework will give GPs a clear roadmap to screen for occupational lung diseases like silicosis. Respiratory physician Dr. Ryan Hoy says the program will be able to save more lives by finding cases earlier.
5: So there's a wide range of workers that are actually exposed to silica. So the guidance actually provides a really good structure for doctors to follow, which includes doing an annual review and then a CT scan about every 3 to 5 years.
2: Also making news, a magnitude 7.1 earthquake has rattled communities in the northern coast of Venezuela.
1: Sport.
2: Checking sport, Brazil has finished top of Group C at the FIFA World Cup after thrashing Scotland 3-0. Morocco finishes ahead of Scotland in second after beating Haiti 4-2. Memories of the infamous Battle of Brookie have resurfaced as the Seagulls prepare to face their old rivals, the Melbourne Storm, on Saturday night. Round 17 kicks off tonight with the Eels hosting the Rabbitohs in Parramatta. And Liam Parro has become the first Aussie boxer since Jeff Fenwick to win men's world titles in different divisions. I'm Toby Goff. More headlines soon.
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0: As a Swire listener, you know the difference is the music. 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
3: Hello, I'm Toby Goff. Two so-called teal independents have formed a new political party called Community Strong Australia. Sydney-based federal MPs Zali Stegall and Allegra Spender have joined forces to start the organisation, but neither have been able to convince fellow independents to join the group. Ms Stegall argues the political landscape is changing and the party structure gives them a better chance to grow.
4: Whilst we have the free vote, we are still nonetheless determined to work constructively together to put solutions on the table that represent our communities but also provide that national solution and national direction.
3: An ISIS bride who had been subject to an exclusion order will be allowed to return to Australia. The woman had been prevented from coming home amid concern she posed a security risk, but the federal government says it's been forced to remove the order on legal grounds and issued a permit allowing her to come home. The woman will return with her daughter and face strict surveillance measures. The consumer watchdog is taking action against two companies which it will allege sent thousands of misleading debt enforcement notices. The ACCC has commenced federal court proceedings against ARMA and Force Legal. Deputy Chairperson Katrina Lowe says the entities were acting on behalf of a range of creditors.
5: Gyms, essential services like energy and telecommunications companies, education providers, health and medical providers, funeral services, a streaming service, and a transport provider. So a very wide range.
3: A French doctor who was treating patients in the Democratic Republic of the Congo has become France's first confirmed patient of the new Ebola strain. The nation's health ministry maintains the risk of transmission to the general public is very low. At least 269 people in Central Africa have died from the latest outbreak. New South Wales residents could soon have another option for how their remains are treated after death. Legislation to be introduced to State Parliament today would create a regulatory framework for the use of natural organic reduction, also known as human body composting. Also making news, the UK has recorded its hottest June day in nearly 60 years as a severe heatwave lingers across Europe. Checking finance and the Aussie dollar's buying 70 US cents. Checking sport, New South Wales Origin great Andrew Johns is ruling himself out of contention to succeed Laurie Daly as Blues coach. Johns says it'd be selfish to accept the role given his lack of coaching experience and current commitments in the media. Brazil has topped Group C at the FIFA World Cup after defeating Scotland 3-0. Morocco beat Haiti 4-2 to finish second. And Scottish-born squash player Greg Lobban has committed to representing Australia at the LA Olympics in 2028. I'm Toby Goff. More headlines soon.
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0: The difference is the music while you work. 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
2: Hello, I'm Emily Minnie. The Australian economy has added 40,000 jobs over the past month, but most of them are part-time. New data shows the unemployment rate has dropped slightly to 4.4% in May. Queensland created the most jobs, while fewer businesses hired workers in Tasmania and Western Australia. The federal government has confirmed an Australian woman with links to Islamic State will be allowed to come back home. The woman has been stuck in Syria for almost a decade and was subject to a temporary exclusion order. The federal government says it's now legally obliged to remove the condition. Home Affairs Minister Tony Burke has told the ABC she will be heavily monitored when she arrives in Australia.
3: She will have to report and we will have to know where she lives, where she works, where she studies. If she books a ticket to anywhere. For telecommunications, you cannot use any telecommunications device without 24 hours notice being given, and that applies to a phone, to an email account.
2: Concerns continue to be raised over Labor's tax changes as the legislation is set to pass federal parliament today. The Greens are supporting the government's move to rein in the capital gains tax discount and negative gearing concessions, but independent Senator David Pocock argues the legislation is being rushed, leading to unintended consequences. A growing number of Liberal MPs are questioning Angus Taylor's leadership as One Nation continues to gain ground. There's concern Mr. Taylor is failing to land blows on political opponents since he took over the top job in February. Discount retailer Aldi has retained its crown as Australia's cheapest supermarket. The latest grocery survey by consumer group Choice found a basket of 16 everyday items cost just under $69. Editorial director Mark Serrells says that same basket cost around $9 more at Woolworths and Coles, while IGA was the most expensive at over $91.
4: Another part of this is, you know, Aldi, Woolies and Coles all have their own home brand stuff. IGA doesn't have quite as many of those home brand things. So when it comes to this grocery basket, sometimes to buy like for like, we're having to buy a bit more expensive stuff.
2: The banking regulator wants Australia's biggest lenders to share their cybersecurity tools with their smaller rivals. APRA believes the country is entering a dangerous period in the artificial intelligence revolution and we need to shore up our defences. Checking sport, at the World Cup, Switzerland has defeated Canada 2-1, finishing first and second in Group B. Bosnia and Herzegovina finished the group in third after beating Qatar 3-1. South Sydney coach Wayne Bennett is calling on his team to make a statement in tonight's clash with Parramatta. Meantime, Newcastle back rower Asu Kapoa has been given a six-week suspension for using a homophobic slur during a New South Wales Cup game. And Australian boxer Liam Parro has won the IBF World Welterweight title in Brisbane. That's the latest. I'm Emily.
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4: Hello, I'm Emily Minnie. The federal government has made a further change to its tax reforms, dumping the so-called widow tax. Concerns were raised couples could lose capital gains and negative gearing concessions on jointly owned properties if one died or in the event of divorce. Independents claim it's another unintended consequence of rushed legislation. Finance Minister Katie Gallagher has told Parliament the matter is being dealt with.
5: We intend to address the arrangements for jointly owned assets in circumstances like inheritance or divorce in subsequent legislation.
4: Two high-profile independents have formed a new party to help voters who say they are politically homeless. Sydney-based federal MPs Zali Steggall and Allegra Spender have established the Community Strong Australia. At the moment, the party has no leader and other independents in Parliament are not willing to join the organisation. Ms Spender says it will be a slow build, but believes Community Strong serves a purpose.
5: We see an opportunity to do more, to get more communities involved and more communities at the heart of politics, because we think this is the different way that Australians are asking us to represent them. Put them first.
4: There are further signs the economy may not be slowing enough to ease inflation, and a further interest rate hike is on the cards. The latest figures show the unemployment rate dropped to 4.4% in May, with the market adding 40,000 jobs. New data also shows household spending rose just over 1% over the month, recovering from a drop in April. One of Australia's peak spy agencies says it's ready for the return of another so-called ISIS bride who has been granted a permit to return from Syria. The woman was previously subject to a temporary exclusion order because she posed a security risk. The government says it's been forced to revoke the order on legal grounds. ASIO Director General Mike Burgess has told Sky News she will be strictly monitored.
6: I'm comfortable that my agency is absolutely ready to do what we need to do, and that's using the full capabilities and laws available to us to ensure any threats that person represents are managed effectively from the security services point of view, and we work closely with police in doing so.
4: Australian activewear brand Stax has fallen into receivership. The business will trade as usual while receivers undertake an urgent assessment of the company's operations.
0: Swat Sport.
4: Checking sport, the Broncos have signed veteran Knights centre Dane Gagai for next season. Gagai has played 328 NRL games after debuting with the Broncos in 2011. Round 17 kicks off tonight with the Eels hosting the Rabbitohs in Parramatta. Brazil has finished top of Group C at the World Cup after thrashing Scotland 3-0, and the Hockey Roos have been hammered 6-0 by the Netherlands in their Pro League clash in Belgium. That's the latest. I'm Emily Minnie.
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3: Hello, I'm Emily Minnie. The Australian jobs market continues to remain resilient, with 40,000 jobs created over the past month. The unemployment rate dropped slightly to 4.4%. Most of the new jobs are part-time. Federal Employment Minister Amanda Rishworth says the result is good news for the economy.
4: Total number of Australians now in jobs is 14.7 million. This month's job data shows that jobs are up, unemployment is down, and that more people are getting the opportunity to enjoy the dignity that comes along with work.
3: The Prime Minister is continuing to defend his housing policies as changes to the tax system are set to become law. The Greens will back the government's legislation to rein in the capital gains tax discount and negative gearing concessions. The opposition and some independents claim the policy is being rushed and will stifle investment. But speaking to an economic policy group, Anthony Albanese claims the reforms will help young home buyers.
5: No one is arguing the housing system is working at the moment. Like that debate isn't taking place. To me, to say the system isn't working, but I'm not prepared to do anything about it because someone will be critical. Well, that to me isn't acceptable.
3: Australian mining giant Fortescue is facing a class action by female employees. They allege sexual harassment and assault at remote fly-in, fly-out worksites. The women claim men have stolen their underwear from laundries and they've been unable to go to the gym because men touch them inappropriately. Three One Nation buses with the slogan Fire the Liar have rolled around Parliament House in Canberra. The campaign is to protest against Labor's change of position on capital gains and negative gearing. The project has raised almost $5 million. One Nation leader Pauline Hanson says this money has funded the advertising.
6: I think the Australian people gain for donating to that donation to the Fire the Liar campaign. Australians got behind us. All I hear is that he's raised only $20,000. So I still would like to see his audit done.
3: And a search is underway for two puppies stolen from an animal shelter in Brisbane's north. The dogs were taken from the Warra Animal Rehoming Centre on Tuesday night. They are understood to be Staffordshire Bull Terrier puppies, a breed associated with illegal dog fighting. Checking sport, Brisbane's NRL Premiership defence is hanging by a thread, but coach Michael Maguire insists they are still in the hunt. The Broncos haven't won since round 8 and face the in-form Roosters tomorrow night. Round 16 of the AFL gets underway tonight at the Gabba. Errol Goulden returning for the Swans as they take on the Lions. And Mexico has topped Group A at the FIFA World Cup. A 3-0 thrashing of Czechia makes it three straight wins for the co-hosts. That's the latest. I'm Emily Minnie.
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1: 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Hi, this is John Mayer for Rad. 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
4: Hello, I'm Emily Minnie. The first tranche of Labor's tax reforms have passed both houses of federal parliament after winning support of the Greens. The legislation will rein in the capital gains tax discount and negative gearing concessions. The government has agreed to make some adjustments to soften the impact of the rules, which will apply from July next year.
5: Question now is that these bills be read a third time. Those of that opinion say aye.
6: Aye.
5: Against? I believe the ayes have it. Senators, that concludes consideration of the bills.
4: Labor is confident the reforms will help young people trying to get on the property ladder. The Australian economy has added 40,000 jobs over the past month, but most of them are part-time. New data shows the unemployment rate has dropped slightly to 4.4% in May. Queensland created the most jobs, while fewer businesses hired workers in Tasmania and Western Australia. Three buses blazoned with One Nation slogan, Fire the Liar, have done a lap around Parliament House in Canberra. The Minor Party launched the campaign to protest Labor's change of position on capital gains tax and negative gearing. The project has now raised just shy of $5 million and has produced primetime television commercials. Pothole reports to Snap Send Solve in Victoria are up 46% year on year, with more than 16,500 complaints lodged. Monthly road damage reports have doubled since 2023. Chris, who owns a tyre shop, isn't surprised.
7: We're doing at least 2 to 3 pothole affected cars most days. Over the King's Birthday weekend, we did 7 in 24 hours. There's new ones coming up every day. Customers are having to foot the bill.
4: Businesses are being encouraged to give staff time off tomorrow to watch the Socceroos' crucial FIFA World Cup match against Paraguay. The midday kickoff has led many employees to arrange work-from-home days or long lunches. Business Sydney spokesman Paul Nicolau says staff should be allowed to cheer the Socceroos on.
8: People are going to go for lunch anyway, and they'll take an hour break for lunch, and then they'll want to see the game. And we're encouraging bosses to allow their staff, whether it's in the office or visiting a pub or a club or a restaurant or a cafe, to watch the game.
4: Also making news, the ACCC is taking action against two companies which it says sent thousands of allegedly misleading debt enforcement notices. Checking sport, Blues Origin great Andrew Johns believes it would be selfish of him to take on the coaching role next year. Andrew and his brother Matthew Johns have been floated as a potential coaching duo to succeed Laurie Daly, but Andrew says it's too big a job for someone with no coaching experience. Socceroos defender Jacob Italiano has been ruled out of tomorrow's final group stage clash with Paraguay at the FIFA World Cup due to injury, and Chris O'Connell has defeated Bernard Tomic in the second round of qualifiers for Wimbledon. That's the latest. I'm Emily Minnie.
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14: 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Just after 4, school zones have been switched off. Live traffic-wise, what I'm seeing, it's pretty slow going on the M4 from Parramatta into Blacktown. Reeve speed, look, it's just the usual sticky spots. The Northern Road heading into Jordan Springs has certainly slowed. Look, crash-wise, yes, there has been a few crashes, but they're all starting to clear. and you should get a fairly clear run out into the good old paddocks of a Western Sydney. Weather-wise, look, it was fairly wet today, but I had a bit of a look at the radar. It's looking for the next few days at quite coastal rain. So it may die down slightly out here, but we are looking for quite a bit of the wet stuff up until Wednesday next week at this stage. Margaret Ehrlich for your Drive Home with Lyndon on Swan 99.9, The Difference.

Imagine Dragons for your drive home with Lyndon on Spa 99.9. The difference is the music. Have you had a chance to check out your latest power bill? And look, regulators have come out and they're investigating price hikes and notifications to customers. Energy Minister Chris Bowen has asked for the AER to look into whether retailers have actually breached regulations with increases and how they were going to communicate this to customers. Now, I've done a little bit of a deep dive into our latest power bill, and it's more the supplier charges, not the consumption costs. Hence, I did a little bit more of a deep dive. Now, the minister said household energy bills, look, they are coming down, and the message to

0: to that deep dive on our latest bill, you'll probably find you haven't used much aircon, and, you know, your energy prices are very much down consumptionally wise. But look at the supplier costs. That's all I'm going to say. I'll leave it with you. 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
4: Hello, I'm Emily Minnie. The first tranche of Labor's tax reforms have passed both houses of federal parliament after winning support of the Greens. The legislation will rein in the capital gains tax discount and negative gearing concessions. The government has agreed to make some adjustments to soften the impact of the rules, which will apply from July next year.
5: The question now is that these bills be read a third time. Those of that opinion say aye.
6: Aye.
5: Against? I believe the ayes have it. Senators, that concludes consideration of the bills.
4: Labor is confident the reforms will help young people trying to get on the property ladder. The Australian economy has added 40,000 jobs over the past month, but most of them are part-time. New data shows the unemployment rate has dropped slightly to 4.4% in May. Queensland created the most jobs, while fewer businesses hired workers in Tasmania and Western Australia. Three buses blazoned with One Nation slogan, Fire the Liar, have done a lap around Parliament House in Canberra. The Minor Party launched the campaign to protest Labor's change of position on capital gains tax and negative gearing. The project has now raised just shy of $5 million and has produced primetime television commercials. Pothole reports to Snap Send Solve in Victoria are up 46% year on year, with more than 16,500 complaints lodged. Monthly road damage reports have doubled since 2023. Chris, who owns a tyre shop, isn't surprised.
7: We're doing at least 2 to 3 pothole affected cars most days. Over the King's Birthday weekend, we did 7 in 24 hours. There's new ones coming up every day. Customers are having to foot the bill.
4: Businesses are being encouraged to give staff time off tomorrow to watch the Socceroos' crucial FIFA World Cup match against Paraguay. The midday kickoff has led many employees to arrange work-from-home days or long lunches. Business Sydney spokesman Paul Nicolau says staff should be allowed to cheer the Socceroos on.
8: People are going to go for lunch anyway, and they'll take an hour break for lunch, and then they'll want to see the game. And we're encouraging bosses to allow their staff, whether it's in the office or visiting a pub or a club or a restaurant or a cafe, to watch the game.
4: Also making news, the ACCC is taking action against two companies which it says sent thousands of allegedly misleading debt enforcement notices. Checking sport, Blues Origin great Andrew Johns believes it would be selfish of him to take on the coaching role next year. Andrew and his brother Matthew Johns have been floated as a potential coaching duo to succeed Laurie Daly, but Andrew says it's too big a job for someone with no coaching experience. Socceroos defender Jacob Italiano has been ruled out of tomorrow's final group stage clash with Paraguay at the FIFA World Cup due to injury, and Chris O'Connell has defeated Bernard Tomic in the second round of qualifiers for Wimbledon. That's the latest. I'm Emily Minnie.
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0: Killing Heidi for your drive home with Lyndon on Swan 99.9. The difference is the music. With all the shark attacks happening in the eastern suburbs, the government has put out a call for drone monitoring, which I think is an absolutely fantastic idea. However, they're monitoring between 7:30 a.m. and 4 p.m. daily in Bondi, Tamarama and Maroubra. Now, this morning, before 7:30, there was a massive school of fish and there were sharks galore hanging about on Bondi Beach. Should that time frame be opened up? I'll leave it to you. Just around the corner, 12 to 12 for your drive home with Lyndon on Swan 99.9, Sydney's West.
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2: Good afternoon, I'm Nelson Scott. The federal government's tax reforms have passed through Parliament despite concerns the legislation has been rushed. The new rules will rein in the capital gains tax discount and negative gearing concessions from July next year. People who've made investment decisions under the old laws won't be affected by the changes. A number of federal independents say they will not join the new Community Strong movement. Sydney-based MPs Zali Steggall and Allegra Spender have formed the party and are encouraging others to get on board. At this stage, there's no leader, and both will continue to vote independently on various issues. Helen Haynes says she was elected as an independent for regional Victoria and intends to stay that way.
3: Planning on joining the new independent party?
4: No, I'm not.
3: Do you think that they'll do a good job?
4: I think that whatever my colleagues on the crossbench choose to do, they'll do it with honour and integrity, and I wish them well.
2: The opposition claims the Albanese government is compromising the nation's security by allowing another ISIS bride into Australia. The woman will be able to leave Syria and return home after having her temporary exclusion order revoked. The government argued it was forced to remove the order on legal grounds and claims she'll be heavily monitored. Liberal leader Angus Taylor has told Parliament the woman should not be allowed into the country.
5: These people abandon Australia. They travelled to terrorist hotspots. They supported an evil death cult, and they steep their children in a monstrous ideology.
2: Regional airports say they're being forced to absorb mounting financial losses to keep communities connected. A report has found aviation is critical to give country towns access to essential services and for social connection. An investigation is underway in France to identify anyone exposed to the nation's first confirmed Ebola patient. The doctor, who returned from a humanitarian mission in Central Africa, is isolating in a stable condition. WHO's doctor, Abdia Amun Mahmoud, says the risk to the public remains low.
6: And we would like to this opportunity to really appreciate the rapid action taken by the French authority. WHO continue to assess the risk to the global population, and France remain low and will update this.
2: Also making news, mining giant Fortescue is facing a class action by female employees, alleging harassment at remote fly-in, fly-out work sites. Checking sport, the Bulldogs are pouring cold water on speculation that centre Bronson Sherry will be granted an early release to join the Eels or Storm before the NRL's June 30 deadline. Coach Cameron Serrato says he wants Sherry to see out the season. Knights centre Dane Gagai is heading back to where it all began. He signed a one-year deal with former club, the Broncos. And the Swans have recalled Peter Laddams to replace Brody Grundy in the ruck for tonight's clash against Brisbane. That's the latest. I'm Nelson Scott.
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On Swa 99.9, the difference is the music. Allow me to start with Hear Ye, Hear Ye. Now, apparently, Canberra's own Joe McGrail bait up. He's now a Guinness World Record holder after recording the loud

0: the 2nd of May. Now, this bloke, he's just set the record for the world's loudest shout. He just broke the 32-year-old record held by a chick from Ireland. He's reached a staggering 122.4 decibels. In my mind, I'm not really sure what that looks like. I just know it's really loud. And he made his voice louder than a jet taking off, police sirens and a chainsaw, and even being in the front row of a Black Sabbath concert. Now, look, whilst Joe, shouting his way into the history books, it took less than a second, and it's the journey to become the world record holder. It's definitely an interesting one, and, the details, look, they're not lost on Joe. For several years, he served as Canberra's official town crier. I actually didn't realise that still existed. Now, it's a person who can loudly project news or information at larger gatherings. Now, the practice, was most common during the medieval, periods to educate or inform towns about information regarding the monarch or government, with the crier often in formal and extraordinary elaborate clothing. Now, he's been the town crier for Canberra for quite a while now, and he's been competing in the town crier competition for the last 5 years. Now, last year, actually, I think it was the year before, he was crowned the loudest sound crier in Australia, but he only came in at 98 decibels. What an honour. I was always told when I was a child that I had that, that paddock voice. I was able to project my sound and, bring the crowd in, and maybe that's why I got into radio. I'm not really sure. But it's a huge gong to be the world's loudest crier and only taking a few seconds. Who would have thought that would have been a World Guinness record? What's going to be next? Just around the corner, 28 days for your drive home with Lyndon on Swan 99.9, Sydney's West.
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3: Good afternoon, I'm Nelson Scott. The federal government's tax reforms have passed through Parliament despite concerns the legislation has been rushed. The new rules will rein in the capital gains tax discount and negative gearing concessions from July next year. People who've made investment decisions under the old laws won't be affected by the changes. A number of federal independents say they will not join the new Community Strong movement. Sydney-based MPs Zali Steggall and Allegra Spender have formed the party and are encouraging others to get on board. At this stage, there's no leader, and both will continue to vote independently on various issues. Helen Haynes says she was elected as an independent for regional Victoria and intends to stay that way.
4: Planning on joining the new independent party?
5: No, I'm not.
4: Do you think that they'll do a good job?
5: I think that whatever my colleagues on the crossbench choose to do, they'll do it with honour and integrity, and I wish them well.
3: The opposition claims the Albanese government is compromising the nation's security by allowing another ISIS bride into Australia. The woman will be able to leave Syria and return home after having her temporary exclusion order revoked. The government argued it was forced to remove the order on legal grounds and claims she'll be heavily monitored. Liberal leader Angus Taylor has told Parliament the woman should not be allowed into the country.
6: These people abandon Australia. They travelled to terrorist hotspots, they supported an evil death cult, and they steeped their children in a monstrous ideology.
3: Regional airports say they're being forced to absorb mounting financial losses to keep communities connected. A report has found aviation is critical to give country towns access to essential services and for social connection. An investigation is underway in France to identify anyone exposed to the nation's first confirmed Ebola patient. The doctor, who returned from a humanitarian mission in Central Africa, is isolating in a stable condition. WHO's doctor, Abdia Amun Mahmoud, says the risk to the public remains low.
7: And we would like to this opportunity to really appreciate the rapid action taken by the French authority. WHO continue to assess the risk to the global population, and France remain low and will update this.
3: Also making news, mining giant Fortescue is facing a class action by female employees, alleging harassment at remote fly-in, fly-out work sites. Checking sport, the Bulldogs are pouring cold water on speculation that centre Bronson Sherry will be granted an early release to join the Eels or Storm before the NRL's June 30 deadline. Coach Cameron Serrato says he wants Sherry to see out the season. Knights centre Dane Gagai is heading back to where it all began. He signed a one-year deal with former club, the Broncos. And the Swans have recalled Peter Laddams to replace Brody Grundy in the ruck for tonight's clash against Brisbane. That's the latest. I'm Nelson Scott.
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0: Maxi Priest. If you drive home with Lyndon on Swan 99.9, the difference is the music. Coming up after Drive Tonight is going to be Retro Tunes. Good old Bones is going to be filling in for Stevie K. Paul's radio show from 8pm and Beneath the Remains will kick off at 10. Fifey back in the hot seat 6am tomorrow. He'll be bringing in Fifey's Fast Five. Definitely one to tune into. Sometimes I get it, sometimes I don't, but it's highly educational, which is what I love. I'll be driving in at 4 in the Arvo. Look, weather-wise, tomorrow we're probably not going to be seeing as much of the wet stuff as what we saw today, but rain most likely up until next Wednesday. But look, radar-wise, I've been seeing a lot of the rains probably more coastal rather than in Western Sydney, but you know, we just need a little bit of a drink. The lawns are kind of crying out, going, just give me a drink, just give me a drink. And you know what? It's a free drink compared to out of the hose. Gotta love that. Just around the corner, Ed Sheeran for your drive home with Lyndon on SWR 99.9, Sydney's West.
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5: Good afternoon, I'm Nelson Scott. Contentious changes to Australia's tax system have passed Parliament after the federal government made more last-minute changes. From July next year, the capital gains tax discount and negative gearing concessions will be reined in. The government has watered down some aspects of the new rules amid concern they could stifle investment. Prime Minister Anthony Albanese has told Parliament the reforms will help more young people buy a house.
6: Fixing a broken system to give first home buyers a fair crack. And during this debate, those opposite, they say, even though they acknowledge it's not working, don't do anything about it. Well, that is not the Labor way.
5: The opposition claims today's unemployment numbers are not as good as the government is trying to make out. The jobless rate dropped slightly in May to 4.4%. 40,000 jobs were created, but most are part-time. Shadow Treasurer Tim Wilson says many businesses can't afford to give people more hours.
7: I don't want to see part-time workers when we could have full-time workers, but you're not going to see full-time work so long as the Albanese government oversees record small business insolvencies.
5: Emergency crews are trying to find people feared trapped under buildings in Venezuela's capital Caracas after two strong earthquakes. A magnitude 7.2 quake has been followed by a magnitude 7.5 tremor. A search is underway for two puppies stolen from an animal shelter in Brisbane's north. The dogs were taken from the Warra Animal Rehoming Centre on Tuesday night. They're understood to be Staffordshire Bull Terrier puppies, a breed associated with illegal dogfighting. A charity helping disadvantaged students through school is appealing for help. The Smith family is appealing for tax-deductible donations to its winter appeal as the end of the financial year approaches. Spokesperson Doug Taylor says donations can go a long way.
8: NAPLAN data tells us that a young person who experiences disadvantage in year 9 can be 4 to 5 years behind their peers in literacy and numeracy.
5: Also making news, the family of Coogee shark attack victim Lee Stewart says she's been stabilised and is no longer critical. They say the 34-year-old has been brought out of heavy sedation and is awake and alert. And an investigation is underway in France to identify anyone exposed to the nation's first confirmed Ebola patient. Checking sport, the Socceroos have suffered an injury blow on the eve of their final World Cup group stage match against Paraguay. Coach Tony Popovic confirming defender Jacob Italiano has joined Matthew Lecky in the casualty ward. Eels skipper Mitchell Moses celebrates his 250th NRL game in tonight's clash with the Rabbitohs at CommBank Stadium. And Bulldogs coach Cameron Serraldo, who's ruled out an early return from a broken arm from Jacob Preston in tomorrow night's clash with the Titans. That's the latest. I'm Nelson Scott.
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9: 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Johnny Bones back in the chair for your Thursday evening. Thanks to Lyndon for just doing drive. You can catch her every weekday afternoon between 4 to 6 right here on Swire 99.9. She takes you home. And I'll be keeping you going. Got the call from Steve through the week. I thought I'd be done after last week, but no, he still needs a couple more weeks off, so I'll be here this week and next week as well. Got the footy tips coming up. a Slovak track plus a song for Fatma as well here on Retro Tunes Soir 99.9, where the difference is the music.

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the Stevie Nicks featuring Tom Petty and the Heartbreakers, Stop Dragging My Heart Around, here on Retro Tunes. Before that, Three Doors Down with Here Without You, and of course Kylie Minogue with Better The Devil You Know. You are tuned into Retro Tunes right here on SWR 99.9. Where the difference is the music. And yes, you would have heard me talking about our end of financial year donation drive, which is still, you've still got

0: Geez, next week it's coming up to the 30th of June. 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

All Saints with Black Coffee here on Retro Tunes. Here on Swan 99.9 in the middle, Mark Ronson, Bruno Mars, Uptown Funk. Geez, I play that pretty much every Saturday night when I'm out and about. And of course, D-Ream with You Are the Best Thing. Now, it's normally this time of the night where I get into the footy tips, but I'm still kind of looking at them. I'll go into them in the second hour. Because Steve has chosen all of the tunes tonight, and we are absolutely stacked with tunes, and I've got that Slovak track as well that I'm going to be playing by a really cool artist by the name of Marika Gombitova, and she's still touring at the moment. I'm going to give you her tour dates as well, not in Australia, unfortunately, but if you're in... whereabouts is she touring? We'll get to that in the next talk break, but right now, Johnny Farnham. Oh, the voice. Listen to this. Pressure Down, and it's here on Retro Tunes on SWR 99.9, where the difference is the music.

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4: You can't touch this.

You went through what? Ah, Meatloaf. I'd do anything for love here on Retro Tunes. Before that, MC Hammer with You Can't Touch This, and of course, Johnny Farnham with Pressure Down. Well, it's that time of the week where we play our Slovak track of the week, dedicating our music to Steve's heritage, and we're going to be playing Marika Gombitova. And she is a Slovak singer, songwriter, and musician. She was in a band by the name of Modus, and then she kind of went her own way. But as fate had it, she was in a car accident in the early 80s, and it's left her in a wheelchair. But you know what? That hasn't stopped her. She's still performing. In fact, she was still pumping out the hits. And I can tell you that she'll be going on tour later this year. She'll be in Prešov September the 26th. Then October the 10th, she'll be over in Prague. And then November the 7th in Bratislava. So if you happen to be in Slovakia or Czechia later in the year, make sure you get your tickets to Marika Gombitova. But for now, anyway, we're going to be listening to a song that was released in 1987. And the literal translation is Colosseum. And this is Marika Gombitova here on Retro Tunes. It's our Slovak track of the week. We'll go to the break, and then coming up in the second hour, a song for Fatma as well, right here on Swa 99.9. Difference definitely is the music tonight.

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9: And you are tuned into Retro Chins, the second hour anyway, right here on SWA 99.9. Johnny Bones filling in for Steve. Steve won't be back next week. I'll be filling in for him. He just needs a bit more time to rest and recover. I know last week he took some time out and he's mentally recharged. I think he was ready to go, but physically not just there just yet. So, but watch out. Once he's back, he's unstoppable. Now, right now, is when I do Steve's show anyway, it's a standard song for Fatma, and I haven't had to adjust the playlist too much tonight for you, Fatma, so Steve's picked a really good song for you. This one is from the band 1927, a great Aussie band, and this song's called If I Could, and it's here on Retro Tunes. The song for Fatma here on

Anastasia with Left Outside Alone here on Retro Tunes. In the middle, Jazzy Jeff and the Fresh Prince, Boom Shake the Room. What a classic from 93 and 1927. If I could, the song for Fatma. Well, Fatma, the shout-outs won't stop there because I'm about to do my footy tips. And if you're in the SWA 99.9 footy tipping comp, you need to get your tips in by 7:50 p.m. tonight. So fire up that app and make sure you get your tips in. We still haven't solved who BJK1984 is, but BJK1984 has a 6-point lead at the top of the table of the SWA 99.9 footy tipping comp. Trevor the Hawk was leading it for the first part of the season, but now down to 90 points. Open up 3 points on Sydney Potholes. Then Big Norm in fourth on 86. Blazag 70, 85. Swampy on 84. Big Brown Bears 83. Luke Mulligan using the Joker last week on 82. And then myself on 81. So we're getting a bit of a bit of separation now. Just scrolling down. Who can I give a shout out to? Oh, the Irk. I think you're pretty much won it one of the years, but in 18th on 78. Let's have a look. Colleton Bulldog on 78 as well. Troy from who was on the Dad's Radio Show, 76. Jeez, oh, man, we're scrolling down. Jeez, we get into the bottom of the barrel. Oh, Fifey, 72 in 50th spot. What are you doing, Fifey? Oh, Phil Ackling also 54th on 72 points as well. Oh, well, look, Fifey, you're beating Dale from your final whistle partner. He's on 68. I was at the bottom of the table, but that goes out to Kirsty underscore M on 51. Maybe we should give Kirsty M a bit of a hand, get her off the table. Well, I'm going to tell you what I'm tipping this weekend, what I'm liking in the SWA 99.9 footy tipping comp. So tonight, the Eels take on the Rabbitohs. That's down at Parramatta. Paul, is that where you're sending me to tonight? I might give you score updates. But I'm going to go the Rabbitohs on this one. And I think they've just had some pretty good form. Eels have been inconsistent. So I'm going to tip the Rabbitohs tonight. Tomorrow night. Oh, Fatma. You know who I'm going to be tipping. Up on the Gold Coast, Titans versus the Bulldogs. I am going the Doggies. What about that win last week against Manly? I was there. Oh, 1-point win. Critter at 5-8, sliding that field goal. Never in doubt at all. Doggies have won 3 of their last 4 games. So I think they're going to be coming in hot. Later on tomorrow night, Broncos hosting the Roosters. Broncos, geez, what's going on there? They got smashed the other week against Souths, and I think they're going to get smashed again against the Roosters. They had a pretty good win last week over the Sharks, and I think they're going to take that confidence into that game tomorrow night. Saturday afternoons, more awesome action. The Dolphins hosting the New Zealand Warriors. And I've tipped the Dolphins for this one. They are just red hot right now. Later on, 5:30 game, Cowboys versus the Panthers. I know the Panthers had a bit of a shock loss against the Titans, but I think they're going to bounce back. And then the 7:35 game up at Brookie. The Seagulls, I know they had a loss against the mighty Canterbury-Bankstown Bulldogs, but they'll bounce back against the Melbourne Storm. Then on Sunday afternoon down in Canberra, I've gone the Dragons to beat the Raiders. I think the Dragons are, I think they're going to get another win. And then the Knights up in Newcastle.

0: count because it's getting towards that pointy end of the season.
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0: MJ with Black or White right here on Retro Tunes, Sway 99.9. Before that, Coldplay with The Hardest Part and INXS with Listen Like Thieves. Did we play Michael Jackson last week? I'm pretty sure we did. Fabro, was that a song for you? Or might have been the week before. I reckon it was the week before. I remember, that's right, because we went to that Doggies game, remember? And they were playing the Jacksons whenever the Bulldogs were scoring tries. Let's hope they score a whole heap tomorrow night as well. You are here on Retro Tunes. Johnny Bones filling in for Steve. Steve is fine. Steve is okay. He's probably tuned in tonight as well, but just wanted to give himself a couple of weeks rest. He wants to be 100%, and I don't blame him, because the tunes he selected tonight are absolutely on fire, and I think he feels like, even coming in at 80 or 85%, he just wouldn't do it justice. So I'm here tonight, and I'll be here next week as well on your radio.
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0: Oh, I could have played this one as a song for Fatma. What a lovely tune. Brian Adams with Everything I Do It For You. And it's here on Retro Tunes on Swan 99.9, Sydney's West.

0: There's Darryl Braithwaite with Higher Than Hope right here on Retro Tunes SWR 99.9. In the middle, what do we have there? We had ABC with All of My Heart. Then, of course, Bryan Adams with Everything I Do It For You. Yeah, heard some news about Darryl Braithwaite. I just read this yesterday that he's not going to be performing for some time, and I think it's due to health. Did I read that right? Let me just look this up right now. He says, quote, this is from the social media page, I have made the difficult and sad decision to step back from performing live gigs. For some time now, it has been increasingly physically challenging for me to sing comfortably. And as a result, it has taken the joy out of performing, which has always been so important to me. I have loved the 58 years of being a part of the music industry. I sincerely want to thank all of the dedicated and loyal supporters and all of the people and organizations that I've been associated with who have been a significant part of my singing life. With much love, and I thank you, Darryl. Wow, I think that is it. I have seen Darryl Braithwaite a few times, and one of my favourite times was actually down, I think it was Lumiere, this is about 10 years ago as well. And Maz, the old drive host, and we are working to get Maz back here on SWR, but she was working for a commercial radio station at the time, and part of what she was doing was hosting Darryl Braithwaite, and getting to see him live, what a treat that was that night. So hopefully Darryl Braithwaite, just like Stevie, get some rest, mate. Done well, and who knows, we might see him again soon.
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0: Well, that's all about I've got time for tonight here on Retro Tunes. I've got to get out of here because Paul's up next with Paul's radio show. And then we've got Beneath the Remains with Metal Matt. They'll be on from 10 until 11 p.m. You can go to our website, www.swr999.com.au, to check out 7 days worth of programming. Hey, if you're up for requests, you can get something on Paul's radio show tonight. Now, EJ, if you are listening, I know sometimes you like to tune in. None of those crappy requests, because it's not too often that Paul throws it open. It's one of those things that, just pick something good, man, will ya? There have been some pretty good tunes tonight, I must admit, on Retro Tunes. That's thanks to Steve. I'll be back on your radio Saturday night for Bringing It Back with Nicole, and hopefully Phil and Tracy as well. Right now, here's Peter Gabriel with Sledgehammer. Have a great Thursday night. Catch you next time on Retro Tunes, SWR 99.9.

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Cracker, kicking off Paul's radio show. They'll be back at 9 o'clock with another awesome track. They kick off every hour of Paul's radio show. It's a Thursday night. It's 8 o'clock. It's a little bit after 8 o'clock, but it's been a great night already thanks to Retro Tunes. And make sure you hang around after Paul's radio show for Beneath the Remains. Thursday night, it is the best night here at Swab, hands down. Cracker's live track, Sunshine in the Land of Milk and Honey. I picked that intentionally. It's about a month's time before I set off to the States to catch the band live. And in about 3 weeks' time, we'll be playing an episode that tributes that trip. It'll basically be as much Cracker as Swab will let me get away with. But tonight, it's not about me. It's about you guys. For the last month or so, I've had guests in the studio, and I haven't played many, if any, requests, and they've been coming in loud and clear for the last month, and I've just kind of been ignoring them, to be honest, but we're going to get it played tonight. If you haven't heard your request over the last month, potentially you will hear it tonight, depending on how bad it was, but I will swallow my pride and play a couple of tracks that I'm not a fan of, but you guys are, so it's your radio show tonight. Let's kick it off with longtime listener, multiple time requester, Sally. She's up at the Central Coast and she wants to hear a little bit of the Dandy Warhols. So we'll kick it off there and we'll just leave it in your hands from then on. So I'm going to do minimal talking. It's all your music for the whole night tonight. Let's get started. A little bit of the Dandy Warhols for Sally on Paul's radio show.

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I said, I'm straight.

Steve, host of Retro Tunes. He wanted to hear that track about 2 or 3 weeks ago, and I just kept putting it off. So there it is, mate. That's the Modern Lovers with I'm Straight. Steve, we're hoping you're back in the studio as soon as you can. Thank you to Bonesy for filling in over the last few weeks, but it's not quite the same as having Steve live in the Swire studios at 6 o'clock every Thursday night. So fingers crossed, back to normality sometime soon. Now, I did receive a request throughout the week from Danielle from Music for the Hawkesbury. You may remember her. She was in the studio not that long ago, and fingers crossed we can get her back in the future as well. She wants to hear a band called Strides, also from the Hawkesbury, and their track Escape Me will be coming up soon on Paul's radio show. But before we do, I'm going to play a band called Gene Elliott. Danielle brought these guys in as well, and she brought their music in when she was in the studio. And she then told me about a little project that the band members are doing, and it's called Unsung Sounds. It's a little mini festival that's held out at Tate's Hotel in Windsor. It's on again this weekend, this Saturday. It's the 27th of June. Kicks off at 5 p.m. And this weekend, you've got more bands than ever before. It's 6 artists. I won't go through them at the moment, but I do suggest you jump online and you look up Unsung Sounds. That's where Strides played the other week, and they'll hopefully we'll be hearing a lot more of those guys as well, and put together by members of the band Gene Elliott. So this is musicians looking out for musicians, and I can't admire that anymore. It's awesome, and it's great seeing the word spread. So Unsung Sounds, bands looking after bands, and thanks to these guys, Gene Elliott. This is their track Highwayman on Paul's radio show.

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Ella wanted to hear some Green Jelly Three Little Pigs. Has been a moment since I played those guys. Let's get into a band I play almost every week. It's the Mighty Mighty Boss Tones. Raylene wants to hear The Impression That I Get. On your radio show here at Swire 99.9.

Lacey wanted to hear some Lana Del Rey and her track Love. The B-52s was thanks to Joel, their track Pump. Both bands I've played before on Pause Radio Show, but I'm not too sure I've ever played those two tracks. Our next track, I believe, was requested by Mark. Maybe I'm wrong. Cult of Personality by Living Colour. It was on the first ever episode of Pause Radio Show, I believe. If it wasn't, it was definitely second. Maybe even played again on the third and fourth. I'm a huge Living Colour fan. This track is requested a lot. I know it's got a big following in the WWE world and whatnot, but it is an awesome track, so we're going to play it. And then I'm going to take over and I'm going to end the first hour with a couple of tracks that I'm choosing to play as we pay tribute to birthday artist Hope Sandoval, who turns 60 years old yesterday.

Hope Sandoval, the amazing voice of Mazzy Star. Their big hit in the 90s, Fade Into You, it was huge. Rolling Stone classed her voice, and that track especially, as being top of the 90s. She turned 60 years of age yesterday, born in 1966 out in LA. She's still able to produce such a brilliant sound. It's hard to believe she's 60 years old. Jump onto her website and suss out what she's doing these days. She's not 100% quiet. She's still rather active in the music world and still a brilliant artist. Mazzy Star was a band that, to be honest with you, I probably took a moment to get into. I think I was a grown adult by the time I realized just how good Mazzy Star were, but I haven't been able to step back since. So you've heard them a lot on Pause Radio Show. You're going to hear a double shot of Hope Sandoval as we say happy 60th birthday. But before we do, it's that time of the hour where I've got to do the housekeeping. I've got to send you to the website so that you know how you can become a Pause Radio Show Paul. You can become the guy who's behind the mic putting on your own show. Here at Spire, we've got a little bit of everything and we're getting bigger and better. Thanks to new shows each semester, we are smashing it here at Spire, and I'm really enjoying being a part of the team. I want you to come in here and be a part of the team as well. If you're into anything, it doesn't have to be the idea of being behind the mic. If you're just into music, if you're into the idea of technology and into the world of communications and radio, and you just want to be a part of the media scene, this is the place where you can learn, or this is the place where you can kick back and just enjoy what the SWAR team has to bring to the table. So make sure you jump onto the website and just find out how to become a member. It's pretty easy. You can do it online, or you can call into the studio and find out, or call into the office rather, and speak to our lovely team and find out how you can become a member here at SWAR. And one day, maybe a broadcaster as well. There's been many a member who has just ducked their head into the studio live on air and said hello. And then since they've been behind the mic, they've never been able to leave. So definitely if it ticks your box, if it's something that tickles your fancy, get into the SWAR website and find out how to get in touch with us. The media, social media scene, that's big for a lot of broadcasters. Not so much myself. I've got the Facebook, but that's about it. Other than that, we're all, just find us online and we're all happy to hear from you guys. 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

back, kicking off the second hour of Paul's radio show, or should I say your radio show, because it's worked for the first hour. We've had pretty much only requests, with the exception of one or two, maybe a couple others, but it's pretty much been all your songs, all requests throughout the first hour, and we're going to continue that in the second hour. Obviously, Cracker kicks off the hour like they do every week, and then that's it. I'm handing it over to you, so let's get straight back into it. Ian's first ever request on Paul's radio show, he's dedicating to his wife, Nada. I don't know why, and I'm not going to look into it, but Can I Play With Madness by Iron Maiden? 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

Troy requested that track a while back. I appreciate his patience, hence why he got two requests in. Filters, Hey Man, Nice Shot. And before that, we heard Hank William III with Running and a Gun. And that's not the first time Troy has requested both of those songs on Paul's radio show, but he's had to wait, so we'll give him

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Ray's already knows why you shouldn't be requesting AC/DC on Paul's radio show, because I will take over. And if you want a request, if you want Blood, you've got it. You're going to have to hear the Mark Kozlecki version as well. So we just heard a double of If You Want Blood, You've Got It. It's just something I have to do. If I play AC/DC's version, I've got to back it up with Kozlecki's version of arguably as good of song, but that was Ray's fault. He wanted it, so I had to play it before that. Ian wanted some Hawkwind. I praise myself for remembering these names, because I think I've only written down about 50% of the requests. I'm doing pretty well. I'm hoping you're enjoying the show so far. Let's get straight back into it. Tina wants some Red Hot Chili Peppers, and then I take over again, because today is the anniversary of the passing of Hillel Slovak, and we'll play a couple of Chili Peppers tracks to tribute the man himself. You're listening to Paul's radio show, although right now it's Tina's radio show, Swa 99.9.

The Chili Peppers requested by Tina, Naked in the Rain. Well, I'm going to take over for just a second and continue the Chili Peppers theme. Today marks the anniversary of the passing of original member Hlay Slovak. It's not my show tonight, it's your show, so I'm only going to sneak in an extra two Hlay Slovak tracks. 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

0: West.
1: I'm in the middle of June in the summer of 59. I was young and cool, shot a bad game of poo, and I hustled all the chumps like a fine. Now they call me the swan, cause I waved my magic wand, and I loved all the women to death. I partied hard, packed a mean rod, and I knocked y'all with a right or left.

Triple play the Chili Peppers and a double shot of Hlay Slovak. It is the anniversary of the passing of Hlay. I can't guarantee he's the original member, original guitarist of the band, but he is on their debut album and he is brilliant. And unfortunately, no longer with us, passing away today, back in 1988 at age 26. It's also the anniversary of the passing of Michael Jackson. Unfortunately, I'm not a Michael Jackson fan, although I find that fortunate, but nobody requested Michael Jackson this week, so there was no reason for me to jump on that bandwagon. Unfortunately, Rayol has requested Cog. So it's time for me to get out of here, and I will leave you with some Cog as well as some Ugly Kid Joe. But before I go, I want to make sure you guys know where to look if you want to be a part of the SWAT team. Jump onto the Facebook pages and the websites of all of our broadcasters. You can jump onto the SWAT website, become a member, and if you want to be behind this mic at 8 o'clock on a Thursday night, I'll challenge you for it, but you're more than welcome to try. It's always fun to see more members of the community jumping on board with SWAT. By now, I would have already spoken to Matt from Beneath the Remains. He's kicking off very soon. Make sure you hang in for that. But the magical world of radio, I'm not actually here in the studio. I'm there in a different area. So I can't speak to Matt tonight, but I know he's got an awesome show coming up with some brand new music from Vindicta and having a chat with Grace from the band. That'll be awesome. Make sure you hang around for that. Kicks off very, very soon. I'm out of here, folks. Make sure you tune in next week at 6 o'clock. Catch Retro Tunes. Hang around till 8 o'clock for Paul's radio show. I'll see you then.

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Hey guys, from Beneath the Remains here with Metal Matt, taking it through to 11 p.m. tonight, playing the best and the heaviest and new stuff. That was brand new stuff there from the Eternal Aussie Boys there. That was Existing to Expire. Guys, a big show. Got new music, obviously, from Beartooth, Brand of Sacrifice, and an exclusive interview with Grace from the band Vindicta. If you don't know Vindicta, they've got members there of the band Dogma, so it's going to be a very interesting chat. That will be just after the gig guide, around 10:30, but we will get back into the music. This is brand new stuff here from Arion. This is Into the Fire on Soir FM.

0: Hey guys, you're listening to Beneath the Remains here with Metal Matt, and we've got a very special guest with us here on the phone from Vindicta. We do have Grace. Grace, how are you?
1: Good, how are you?
0: Very, very good. Thanks for joining us. And look, we are looking forward to seeing you guys tour here in June, or well, this month actually. It's going to be absolutely incredible. I bet you're excited, and the rest of the band is too.
1: Yeah, we're so excited. It's our first tour as Vindicta, as our new band, and to be doing it at the other side of the world is really big and exciting.
0: Fantastic. Well, look, Vindicta, that you guys are quite new. I know it's been a crazy year for you girls with everything that's been going on. But let's have a chat about the band, where you're standing now. Do you feel you've got a lot more, I guess, creative input into the music now?
1: Well, now we took the band in our hands completely, 100%. So, but yeah, we have full creative control, and it's been a really interesting journey and a really challenging one too, because fact is also challenging, but very rewarding with everything.

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1: at work,
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0: Hey guys, you're listening to Beneath the Remains here with Metal Matt, and we've got a very special guest with us here on the phone from Vindicta. We do have Grace. Grace, how are you?
1: Good, how are you?
0: Very, very good. Thanks for joining us. And look, we are looking forward to seeing you guys tour here in June, or this month actually. It's going to be absolutely incredible. I bet you're excited, and the rest of the band is too.
1: Yeah, we're so excited. It's our first tour as Vindicta, as our new band, and to be doing it at the other side of the world is really big and exciting.
0: Fantastic. Well, look, Vindicta, that you guys are quite new. I know it's been a crazy year for you girls with everything that's been going on. But look, let's have a chat about the band, where you're standing now. Do you feel you've got a lot more, I guess, creative input into the music now?
1: Well, now we took the band in our hands completely, 100%. So, but yeah, we have full creative control, and it's been a really interesting journey and a really challenging one too, because it's obviously a big responsibility, but also, you know, to be exceeding the quality that people expect is also challenging, but very rewarding when everything works out, which it is.
0: Absolutely. And look, we got a bit of a taste of the new music that's come out recently. I believe you released it at the end of last year. It's been getting a lot of good feedback at the moment. Are you going towards a different writing approach this time around compared to, the writing process with Dogma? Is there a different sort of approach that you're going towards with this album?
1: We weren't allowed to write before. It was like an external producer writing and playing everything. Nobody was even playing on the album. But now we're completely writing everything ourselves. And the writing process is a bit different than other bands because we all live in different countries. Yeah. So we have to do it virtually. We are planning on getting a writing session for a week after the tour and like everybody sitting down in one room and kind of getting at it. But right now it's all virtual. It's really interesting because we all come from different musical backgrounds. Like some of us listen to more classic metal and hard rock, and some other, you know, they listen to symphonic and power, other ones to modern metalcore. So when we write, we get to blend everything together, and what comes out has been really interesting so far.
0: Yeah, for sure. How do you manage the writing process and recording process when you're all based in different countries? That would be quite challenging to do that.
1: It's challenging. Yeah, sometimes, you know, somebody like brings a whole finished song and then I record a vocal. Sometimes we present a rough demo and then everybody sends, you know, virtually with their softwares, the individual music, like instrumental tracks. And so there's a lot of like back and forth on the phone, but with nowadays technology, it's super doable.
0: Yeah, for sure. Look, with your live performances, look, you're about to play. You're about to play here in Australia, and we're very much looking forward to seeing you guys play. But what's the typical stage presence show going to be like for you guys? It's going to be unreal seeing you guys live. But what's the stage presence going to be like for you guys when you play live?
1: Look, everyone in the band has an immense stage presence, especially our new additional. Our new additions, bassist and drummer, they have a crazy, fiery energy and presence. But also, we were known to have, you know, good chemistry and good stage presence. So it's definitely a very theatrical storytelling experience, very immersive. It's like we create a world for you to like get lost in while you watch the show. Mm-hmm. And it's much more interactive than before because now we don't have to stick to a script because, of course, we are. You know, our own musicians making our creative choices on stage too.
0: Sure.
1: Absolutely.
0: Now, is there any plans to write some new music? I know we've got the one song that's been released, but is there any plans to write some new tracks or release some new music this year?
1: This summer, we're going to release two more singles probably, and then or three, and then an album by the end of the year or early next year.
0: Yeah, great stuff. And is there any plans to do some more touring as well? I know you're coming here to Australia, but after Australia, you're traveling around.
1: We're going to Japan after after Australia, and then after that we have the leg in Europe. Mm-hmm. And we plan for a surprise for after summer and maybe something else before the end of the year.
0: Fantastic. Now, is there any advice that you give out to young bands that want to follow in the same footsteps as yourself to start a band and get out there and play some music? I'm sure you've got some good advice to give out there to young kids.
1: Yeah. If you have a strong vision, don't compromise yourself because you think you need a leg up or you need or somebody's offering help and then you have to compromise yourself. Don't do that. If you have a strong enough vision, you don't need anyone's permission to go do it. You just raise your middle finger up and do it.
0: Great stuff. Now, if people want to contact the band to find more about you guys, you've got the website up at the moment. It looks like you're quite active there on the website with all the the music and the upcoming tours. If you just want to plug out the website.
1: We're dropping the new music video next week for The Face of the Clown. It's an incredible movie-like music video.
0: Wow.
1: And we also have our meet and greets there and our VIP tickets, and are all on official vindicta.com.
0: Fantastic. Grace, we are so much looking forward to seeing you guys when you're out here in Australia. And look, all the best for the future. You've worked so hard to get where you are now. I've watched everything that's been going on. So, man, I'm just proud of you girls to be where you are at the moment. So
1: we're excited. Thank you so much.
0: No, that's okay.
1: Can't wait to be there.
0: Fantastic. Bye. Thanks, Grace.

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2: 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Here to talk about smoke alarms in your home. For residential dwellings, a smoke alarm must be installed on each level of the home. The alarm should be installed between the kitchen and sleeping areas, close enough to be heard from the bedrooms. A common mistake is that smoke alarms are installed too close to the kitchen or bathroom. Fire and Rescue New South Wales recommends installing interconnected alarms in every bedroom, living space including

0: hallways and stairways, and even the garage. When it comes to maintaining your smoke alarms, every month, smoke alarms should be tested by pressing the button to ensure the battery and the alarm work. Every 6 months, the smoke alarm should be cleaned with a vacuum cleaner. This will remove any dust or particles that could prevent the smoke alarm from working properly. Once a year, if your smoke alarm has a battery, you should replace it annually. A good way to remember is to change it when you change your clocks at the end of daylight saving. If your smoke alarm uses a lithium battery, it is inbuilt into the alarm and cannot be replaced. The entire unit needs to be replaced every 10 years. And every 10 years, replace your smoke alarm. Smoke alarms do not last forever, and the sensitivity in all smoke alarms will reduce over time. All types of smoke alarms should be removed, replaced, and disposed of at least every 10 years. So just remember, if you have any questions, call your local fire station. And as always, stay safe out there.
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2: 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Today we are speaking about a wonderful organisation called Live, Learn, Survive. They're teaching kids about water safety, fire safety and being life ready. Some of the program objectives have to deal with empowering children with the skills and confidence to survive high impact events such as fire, water or first aid emergencies. Building a generation of resilient, safety-smart young leaders who can help themselves and others at home, school, and in their communities. They also deliver a wide impact by reducing preventable injuries and deaths through education that is taken home and shared. The community in Western Sydney is culturally and linguistically diverse, with English often a second language. Amongst the Sydney population, 37% speak a language other than English. In areas of Western Sydney, 71% of people

0: speak a language other than English at home, and more than 50% of the population were born overseas. And as a result, many have limited knowledge of the safety risks associated with living in Australia. 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Thanks for listening, and as always, be safe out there.
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0: what's uppers? 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
1: 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Follow me.
0: Ooh, it's too real. 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I don't need a windshield. 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
5: Good morning, I'm Toby Goff. Rescue teams in Venezuela are racing against time after two earthquakes killed at least 188 people and left hundreds more trapped. The 7.2 and 7.5 magnitude tremors struck within seconds of each other, flattening buildings and injuring over 1,500 people. The death toll is expected to rise. Business groups say it's disappointing Labor's tax changes have passed Parliament, arguing they could stifle investment. From July next year, the capital gains tax discount and negative gearing concessions will be reined in. The government has made some adjustments in a bid to get its legislation over the line with the help of the Greens. Chamber of Commerce and Industry Chief Executive Andrew McKellar says the reforms have been rushed.
6: This legislation, these changes, increases in tax won't help investment and it won't help business create more jobs and employ more Australians in the future.
5: Leah Stewart, the woman mauled by a shark at Sydney's Coogee Beach, has been reunited with her baby. The 35-year-old's family says she has been stabilised and is no longer in a critical condition. A new report warns a lack of access to a key diabetes treatment is placing increasing pressure on the healthcare system. People living with type 1 diabetes currently receive subsidised access to continuous glucose monitoring technology, but around 350,000 individuals with other forms of the disease are ineligible for the assistance. A government guide is aiming to help the healthcare system support workers exposed to silica dust. Medical experts say thousands of Australians remain at risk of serious lung disease, despite the country's ban on engineered stone. Dr. Ryan Hoy says the new strategy focuses on more modern detection methods.
7: And in the past, there was a lot of reliance on chest x-ray, and evidence has really shown that chest x-ray misses a lot of cases of early silicosis, and it's definitely the sort of condition, if there's damage in the lungs, to pick it up as early as possible, and really CT is the way to do that.
5: And some university students across the country will pay more for a degree next year. The cost of law, business and arts degrees is expected to soar past $55,000 for the first time. Nursing and teaching students will pay about $15,000 for a full degree.
0: SWAT Sport.
5: Checking sport, a disappointing performance for Eels captain Mitchell Moses, who celebrated playing his 250th NRL game, Parramatta losing 12 points to 32 against South Sydney. Australia is taking on Paraguay this afternoon in the FIFA World Cup. The Socceroos sitting in a sweet spot. Win or draw, they'll finish second in Group D. Co-hosts Mexico have made it three in a row at the World Cup. Czechia, Qatar and Haiti have all been eliminated. I'm Toby Goff. There'll be more headlines coming up later.
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10: Morning, Mitch, for Fifi. Soir, 99.9, Sydney's West Friday, 26th of June, 2026. We have made the end of the week. It's taken us a week to get here, but we are finally here. We're in for a cloudy day, high chance of a few showers to fall, light winds, 17 degrees set to be that max. It is 9 degrees outside right about now. The weekend is looking like this. Rain and 17 for your Saturday. Showers with a possible thunderstorm for Sunday, 17 degrees. As we get ourselves into some tunes, Bon Jovi, You Give Love a Bad Name. Got some brand new music from Tay-Tay not too far away. 72-year-olds should be enjoying retirement, but for one 72-year-old, he has just found himself banned from entering a couple of suburbs. I'll cover off more on that in this half an hour, right after some Bon Jovi, right here on the Morning Mix with Fifi Soir.

Pearl Jam, Morning Mix with Fifey Swa, 99.9. Sydney's West, that was Daughter. A 72-year-old man is facing 44 counts of destroying or damaging property with offensive graffiti in Sydney's inner west, and he has been granted bail. Now, the prosecution argued against bail, saying, based on alleged police facts, Brendan Michael Cribben doesn't appear to want to stop his behaviour. Now, he's been granted strict bail conditions that includes he has to live with a minister from his church and he must not enter Newtown or Glebe. So basically, it's 44 counts of destroying or damaging property. The judge gave him bail and expressed their surprise that he's not being charged under the New South Wales hate speech laws. Now, given that the nature of the alleged graffiti was not referenced in court, but it does appear a judge is surprised that it wasn't under the New South Wales hate speech laws, as I just said. So, interesting to see that he's been given bail. And it's crazy that a 72-year-old's got that much anger in him that he's going around destroying stuff and putting graffiti everywhere. I know at 72 years of age, I shan't be doing that. I'm about 40 years away or 38 years away or something like that now, but I shan't be doing that when I'm 72. I'll be sitting back relaxing, hopefully retired, hopefully having a mid-morning beverage a day. Back into the tunes we go. Lady Gaga, Bradley Cooper, Shallow. Right here on the Morning Mix with Fifey Swa.

0: Call Me When You're Sober, Evanescence, Morning Mix with Fife Soir, 99.9 Sydney's West. Let's go bounce into the news and the sport on the other side. I'll give you a weather update. Got some Tame Impala to come, musically, that is, brand new. Morning Mix with Fife Soir.
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6: Good morning, I'm Toby Goff. Rescue teams in Venezuela are racing against time after two earthquakes killed at least 188 people and left hundreds more trapped. The 7.2 and 7.5 magnitude tremors struck within seconds of each other, flattening buildings and injuring over 1,500 people. The death toll is expected to rise. Business groups say it's disappointing Labor's tax changes have passed Parliament, arguing they could stifle investment. From July next year, the capital gains tax discount and negative gearing concessions will be reined in. The government has made some adjustments in a bid to get its legislation over the line with the help of the Greens. Chamber of Commerce and Industry Chief Executive Andrew McKellar says the reforms have been rushed.
7: This legislation, these changes, increases in tax won't help investment and it won't help business create more jobs and employ more Australians in the future.
6: Leah Stewart, the woman mauled by a shark at Sydney's Coogee Beach, has been reunited with her baby. The 35-year-old's family says she has been stabilised and is no longer in a critical condition. A new report warns a lack of access to a key diabetes treatment is placing increasing pressure on the healthcare system. People living with type 1 diabetes currently receive subsidised access to continuous glucose monitoring technology, but around 350,000 individuals with other forms of the disease are ineligible for the assistance. A government guide is aiming to help the healthcare system support workers exposed to silica dust. Medical experts say thousands of Australians remain at risk of serious lung disease, despite the country's ban on engineered stone. Dr. Ryan Hoy says the new strategy focuses on more modern detection methods.
8: And in the past, there was a lot of reliance on chest x-ray, and evidence has really shown that chest x-ray misses a lot of cases of early silicosis, and it's definitely the sort of condition, if there's damage in the lungs, to pick it up as early as possible, and really CT is the way to do that.
6: And some university students across the country will pay more for a degree next year. The cost of law, business and arts degrees is expected to soar past $55,000 for the first time. Nursing and teaching students will pay about $15,000 for a full degree.
1: Sport.
6: Checking sport, a disappointing performance for Eels captain Mitchell Moses, who celebrated playing his 250th NRL game, Parramatta losing 12 points to 32 against South Sydney. Australia is taking on Paraguay this afternoon in the FIFA World Cup. The Socceroos sitting in a sweet spot. Win or draw, they'll finish second in Group D. Co-hosts Mexico have made it three in a row at the World Cup. Czechia, Qatar and Haiti have all been eliminated. I'm Toby Goff. There'll be more headlines coming up later.
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2: A quick look at the weather here on the Morning Mix. We'll see a cloudy day ahead. Light winds about. Showers expected to fall throughout the day. By my recollection of reading the maps, it's most likely going to be in the afternoon. 17 degrees set to be that top we're chasing, and 9 degrees is what it is right about now. The weekend sees Saturday rain and 17 degrees. Not much sport getting played. Showers with a possible thunderstorm for your Sunday, 17 degrees. As we go into the music right now, Tame Impala, Dracula. An update on Coogee Beach victim Leah in this half an hour. Good news is what I can say.

Backstreet Boys, As Long As You Love Me, Morning Mix with Fifey Soir, 99.9 Sydney's West. Now an update on the Coogee Beach victim of the shark attack has come about, and Leah Stewart is no longer in a critical condition and was reunited with her baby child, and her brother has announced that in an update on her injuries. Now, the mum of one was swimming about 20-odd metres from shore at Coogee Beach back on June 13 when she was bitten by what is believed to be a great white. Now, she's had multiple surgeries since, including an arm amputation. Now, the family statement on the online fundraiser has said that Leah has been brought out from heavy sedation and is now awake and alert and been able to speak with family and her medical team. It's amazing to hear from her so much sooner than anyone expected. Now, both Leah and young August were overjoyed last night to be able to see each other for the first time since the attack. These last few weeks have been the first time they've ever been apart overnight. So very excited, mum and bub, when they got to reach out and see each other. Now, Leah's been, and this has been come through to brother, that they share her thanks and appreciation for everyone who has supported her through this difficult time. The gratitude to the St. Vincent Hospital, doctors, nurses and support staff who continue to be so caring. Now, Leah sees some of the lovely messages that they've received and she looks forward to getting back to them when she can. However, she doesn't have the use of her remaining hand because the arm still has a severe tendon and nerve damage, which is going to require further repair and intensive rehabilitation. Some good news for a Friday, that young Leah Stewart, and she's a few years younger than me, has survived that shark attack and is on the mend. Kudos, well done to everyone, including the off-duty surf life-saving fella, Charlie Velcro, that was there and helped pull her out of the water so that we could have this lovely response and this lovely update. Into the tunes we go. We're going back to 1967. Cream, Sunshine of Your Love. 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
1: Carry You Home, Alex Warren, Morning Mix with Fife East Swire, 99.9 at Sydney's West. Time to keep those tunes rolling because we've reached the end of the first hour and the news is not too far away. Helping us get to the news will be the one and only Dave Gleason, along with his band Screaming Jets, with their big song Better. Turn it up, get it loud, sing it from the rooftops. Or sing it nice and loud in your car, wherever you are. Morning Mix with Fifey on Swire. More to come in the second hour. Stick around.

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5: Good morning, I'm Toby Goff. Karl Stefanovic will leave Channel 9 and The Today Show effective immediately. The move comes amid fallout from his interview with far-right British commentator Tommy Robinson on his independent podcast. In a statement, Nine Entertainment says the company and Stefanovic have agreed it is no longer possible for him to host both Today and his podcast. His co-host, Sarah Arbo, sharing the news with viewers.
6: He's our mate and he's our colleague, and it goes without saying that Karl's presence will be missed. 2 decades is a long time.
5: The Albanese government is understood to be open to more changes to its proposed budget reforms. A contentious overhaul of the country's tax system has passed Parliament after last-minute modifications. The government watered down some aspects of the new rules over concern they could stifle investment. Rescue crews are scouring rubble for survivors in Venezuela after two large earthquakes struck within seconds of each other. 188 people have been confirmed dead, but that number is expected to rise. The consumer watchdog is taking action against two companies accused of sending misleading debt enforcement notices. The ACCC has started federal court proceedings against ARMA and Force Legal. Spokesperson Katrina Lowe says they were acting on behalf of various creditors.
7: Gyms, essential services like energy and telecommunications companies, education providers, health and medical providers, funeral services, a streaming service, and a transport provider, so a very wide range of debts.
5: A new funding scheme is being introduced aimed at protecting Australia's native forests. States will earn carbon credits to underwrite the creation of national parks under the plan. Many workplaces are expected to hold lunches or let staff go early today to watch the Socceroos FIFA World Cup match against Paraguay. Business Sydney spokesperson Paul Nicolo says watching it will be good for morale.
8: The last 2 years it's been very difficult and continues to be difficult, and I think this is a great way for employers to work with their employees and give them some time together to celebrate this momentous occasion and going further.
5: Also making news, a new study shows around 30% of people contain a genetic variant, which puts them at greater risk of lung disease and severe COVID-19. Turning to finance now, and one Australian dollar is currently buying around 68 US cents. Checking sport, a disappointing performance for Eels captain Mitchell Moses, who celebrated playing his 250th NRL game, Parramatta losing 12 points to 32 against South Sydney. Australia is taking on Paraguay this afternoon in the FIFA World Cup. The Socceroos sitting in a sweet spot. Win or draw, they'll finish second in Group D. Co-hosts Mexico have made it three in a row at the World Cup. Czechia, Qatar and Haiti have all been eliminated. I'm Toby Goff. There'll be more headlines coming up later.
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9: Morning, Metro 5E, SWR 99.9. Sydney's west just after 7 a.m. Friday, 26th of June, 2026. We're in for a cloudy day. There's a high chance of a few showers across the day. Light winds about 17 degrees set to be that max. It is still a nice single digit 9 degrees outside. Saturday, we're set for rain. Yes, rain and 17 degrees. Sunday, showers with a possible thunderstorm, 17 degrees. Coming up this half an hour as we get ourselves into the tune, some Lionel Richie, Dancing on the Ceiling. Will we be doing that at about 1.30? Fortier this afternoon. That's right, Socceroos are playing their final group game. I'll break down the what we need to progress and also where to watch it in this half an hour here on the Morning Mix of Fifi Soir.

Silverchair tomorrow. Morning Mix with Fife Soir, 99.9 Sydney's West. Well, by 2 o'clock today, we will know what our tomorrow is going to be in the land of the Soccer World Cup. Now, long lunches and sickies are on the cards today as many want to sit back at home and relax to watch, a daytime World Cup match. Most soccer fans are used to being nocturnal around the World Cup, and a lot of companies and workplaces are used to those that do watch the Soccer World Cup to be a bit more on the drowsy side. However, a midday kickoff is a rarity for soccer fans, and that is what's happening today. It's a kickoff at 12 p.m. Australia, the Socceroos, taking on Paraguay in the final match of the group stage. Now, a lot of people have taken to their social medias and online forums to state that they're taking laptops to the pub, blocking off focus time to sneakily watch the match on their phone under the desk or working, inverted commas, from home. Now, one commentator noted that it would be it was a great time to break out the great Australian tradition of chucking a sickie, in the words of Bob Hawke. Anyone who sacks anyone today for not coming into work is a bum. Yeah, especially that was after the Australia's Cup. So Premier Chris Mims can't give New South Wales a day off. Some people said that people should have been laying the groundwork yesterday. Throw in some rogue cough, mention that someone in your household is sick. Extra points if you can say that they have COVID. Oh, the old COVID trick. Yeah, I've got COVID, boss. Can't come in for a week. Back in the day when you used to get paid for having that off. Now, this is a crucial game if we get into the crux of it now. It's basically, a win or a draw against Paraguay, it will secure our spot in the round of 32. Now, Group D is highly contested, and the Socceroos are coming into the fixture looking to bounce back from their previous defeat to the USA. Now, where can you watch it? Well, it's live and free in Australia on SBS television, streaming available on the digital platform SBS On Demand. Or if you are a lucky bugger that looked at the World Cup weeks ago, months ago, looked at the draw when it was released and realised that there was going to be a game on Friday and you took annual leave back then, well, you're a smart cookie. You can get to many sites around town. There is one down the road here in Blacktown at the Blacktown International Sports Park, and there is a live site happening there today. So do get down there and support the Socceroos. If my son happens to be awake, he's going to fall over. But go to Socceroos. I just might find myself trying to find somewhere that has it on to keep an update on it today. Back into the tunes we go. Young Blood, 5 Seconds of Summer. Morning Mix with Fife Iswa.

0: Benson Boone, Slow It Down. Morning mix with Fifi Soir, 99.9 Sydney's West. And look, it is the end of June. We're into the last 4 days of the month. It's a quick reminder that the end of financial year is upon us and tax time is just around the corner. 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That's right, SWAR 99.9 is run entirely by volunteers and we are in the month of June looking at our lovely listeners to give us a helping hand by donating some funds to help us put towards our APRA music license. 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There we go. The size of the donation, no matter if it's big or small, helping us is what we love to have from you and we love to supply you with some great tunes and some great content. Let's go grab the news and the sport here on the Morning Mix. On the other side, John Farnham, Jimmy Barnes, When Something Is Wrong With My Baby, coming your way very soon. Morning Mix with Fifi Soir.
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5: Good morning, I'm Toby Goff. Karl Stefanovic will leave Channel 9 and The Today Show effective immediately. The move comes amid fallout from his interview with far-right British commentator Tommy Robinson on his independent podcast. In a statement, Nine Entertainment says the company and Stefanovic have agreed it is no longer possible for him to host both Today and his podcast. His co-host, Sarah Arbo, sharing the news with viewers.
6: He's our mate and he's our colleague, and it goes without saying that Karl's presence will be missed. 2 decades is a long time.
5: The Albanese government is understood to be open to more changes to its proposed budget reforms. A contentious overhaul of the country's tax system has passed Parliament after last-minute modifications. The government watered down some aspects of the new rules over concern they could stifle investment. Rescue crews are scouring rubble for survivors in Venezuela after two large earthquakes struck within seconds of each other. 188 people have been confirmed dead, but that number is expected to rise. The consumer watchdog is taking action against two companies accused of sending misleading debt enforcement notices. The ACCC has started federal court proceedings against ARMA and Force Legal. Spokesperson Katrina Lowe says they were acting on behalf of various creditors.
7: Gyms, essential services like energy and telecommunications companies, education providers, health and medical providers, funeral services, a streaming service, and a transport provider, so a very wide range of debts.
5: A new funding scheme is being introduced aimed at protecting Australia's native forests. States will earn carbon credits to underwrite the creation of national parks under the plan. Many workplaces are expected to hold lunches or let staff go early today to watch the Socceroos FIFA World Cup match against Paraguay. Business Sydney spokesperson Paul Nicolo says watching it will be good for morale.
8: The last 2 years it's been very difficult and continues to be difficult, and I think this is a great way for employers to work with their employees and give them some time together to celebrate this momentous occasion and going further.
5: Also making news, a new study shows around 30% of people contain a genetic variant, which puts them at greater risk of lung disease and severe COVID-19. Turning to finance now, and one Australian dollar is currently buying around 68 US cents.
1: Sport.
5: Checking sport, a disappointing performance for Eels captain Mitchell Moses, who celebrated playing his 250th NRL game, Parramatta losing 12 points to 32 against South Sydney. Australia is taking on Paraguay this afternoon in the FIFA World Cup. The Socceroos sitting in a sweet spot. Win or draw, they'll finish second in Group D. Co-hosts Mexico have made it three in a row at the World Cup. Czechia, Qatar and Haiti have all been eliminated. I'm Toby Goff. There'll be more headlines coming up later.
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11: A quick look at the weather today. A cloudy day ahead. Light winds, showers expected to fall throughout the day. Mostly in the Arvo is what I'm seeing on the radar. 17 degrees set to be that top. It is 9 degrees outside. Rain and thunderstorms are across the weekend, with Saturday being 17 degrees, Sunday being 17 also. It is time for Five is Fast Five in this half an hour. So let's get some music on and get your pens and paper or your phones ready, because we've got a good quiz today. Jimmy Barnes right now with John Farnham. When Something Is Wrong With My Baby, morning mix with Fifey Soir.

DJ, end of beginning, morning mix with Fifey, Swa 99.9, Sydney's West. It is time for Fifey's Fast Five. And truth be told, Fifey's Fast Five has become a great, great Friday institution here on the morning mix. I know a lot of people that get excited to do Fifey's Fast Five to see how their brain is on a Friday. And now you, the listener, can come and get Fifey's Fast Five on a steroid. Yes, Swa 99.9 wants you to save the date, 29th of August, it's a Saturday. Clear the Saturday evening. There is a trivia night being hosted by Swa, and we'll have more details on that in the coming days. But wanted to get you guys to save that date so you can clear your schedule so you can attend Swa's Trivia Night, hosted by myself along with Tracy, and we're going to have ourselves a good quizzing time. So use this right now as a practice. Yes, practice. Get yourself up to speed with trivia. Question number one. What is a word, phrase, number, or other sequence of characters that reads the same backward as forward? So what is a word, phrase, number, or other sequence of characters that read the same backward as forward? What is that known as? Question number two. How many stars are on the Chinese flag? How many stars are on the Chinese flag? Question number three. How many bones do we have in our ear? In one ear, how many bones do we have? That's question number three. Question number four, how many ghosts chase Pac-Man at the start of each game? So that game called Pac-Man, how many ghosts are chasing Pac-Man at the start of each game? And question number five, what sporting event has a strict dress code of all white? What sporting event has a strict dress code of all white? That is Fifey's Fast Five. We'll get ourselves into the tunes and we'll come back and, I guess, give you the answers. How about this one? Everyone, have you got your hands ready? Warm those hands up. Warm them up, because you're going to need them nice and loud as we press play on this one. Rembrandts, I'll Be There For You, the theme from Friends. Get them nice and ready. Morning Mix with Fifey, Swa. Be back with the answers very soon.

Andy Grammer, Fresh Eyes, Morning Mix with Fifi Soir, 99.9 Sydney's West. It is time to get those answers from Fifi's Fast Five. If you just tuned in, well, you've missed out. You'll get the answers and the questions together. Question number one was, what is a word, phrase, number, or other sequence of characters that reads the same backwards as forward? Well, that would be known as a palindrome. So you think of the words level. You think of the town Tumut. You think of race car. Those backwards is the same as it is forward. 23 and 32 would be another one as well. So would 44, 55, 66, 77. They're all palindromes because it's the same forward and backwards. How many stars are on the Chinese flag? Well, if you answered five, you'd be correct. Question number three was, how many bones do we have in an ear? Well, that would be three. We have three bones in our ear. Question number four, how many ghosts chase Pac-Man at the start of each game? That would be four. There are four ghosts at the start of each Pac-Man game. And the last question, what sporting event has a strict dress code of all white? Well, it is happening right about now over in England. How many games they get delayed due to the heat will soon be finding out, but that is Wimbledon. Wimbledon has a strict dress code of all white. How'd you go today? Hope you did good. I know Lyndon was very excited last week. She got all five right. She made sure she let me know in a text message. Into the tunes we do go. Metro Boomin, The Weeknd, 21 Savage with Creepin'. News is not too far away, which also means the school zone's about to switch on for another day, so time to slow down to 40 kilometres. Morning Mix with Fifi Soir.

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2: Good morning, I'm Toby Goff. Search and rescue operations are underway to look for survivors in Venezuela after two earthquakes hit the country. More than 180 people have been killed and thousands remain missing after the quakes. Caracas resident Neil Donovan has told Today it was a terrifying experience.
3: The whole building was just shaking. And everybody was screaming, shouting, window panes were falling down.
2: Today show host Carl Stefanovic is officially parting ways with Channel 9. His position at the network has been under a cloud after an interview with a far-right British influencer on his independent podcast. Nine Entertainment says the company and Stefanovic have agreed it's not possible for him to host both Today and his podcast. An audit has found one-third of fuel retailers are failing to fully comply with measurement regulations. The National Measurement Institute has tested about 3,000 pumps across the country. More than 4% of tested Bowsers dispensed less fuel than what was displayed on the pump. The federal government is expanding access to care for menopause and perimenopause. From next week, more than 30 existing endometriosis and pelvic pain clinics will offer treatment for women in these life stages. Assistant Health Minister Rebecca White says it'll help those feeling confused or unsupported.
4: In some cases, I'd say there's been a bit of a secret society around menopause. People don't find out about it until you're living with it and you're in the middle of it, and it can be incredibly daunting, frightening and really confusing.
2: James Cook University researchers are investigating what drives emotional burnout among newly registered nurses. It comes as new figures show Australia faces a looming shortage of around 80,000 nurses by 2035. Lead researcher Kate Hurley says their program is one of a kind.
5: These common themes that we keep seeing around unsupportive workplaces, role stress and workload expectations have been explored in detail before, but this research really wanted to look at how this was impacting graduate nurses, because we know that there is issues with retention.
2: And more than 3 months after the New South Wales Great Western Highway was closed at Victoria Pass, construction firm Seymour White has been awarded the contract to repair the key road. The bridge over Mitchell's Causeway is set to be finished by mid-next year. The boss of the New South Wales Rugby League has slammed the personal attacks being launched at Blues coach Laurie Daly. The Origin great has been under fire since the Blues' heavy loss at the MCG in Game 2 of Origin. A win or draw against Paraguay today will be enough for the Socceroos to progress into the round of 32. Australia then plays the runner-up of Group G, which contains Egypt, Iran, New Zealand and Belgium next Saturday morning. And a heat hazard warning has been issued to drivers ahead of the Formula One Grand Prix in Austria. More headlines coming up soon.
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7: Morning mix with 5E SWA 99.9. Sydney's West taking a look at the weather for you this morning. Just after 8 a.m. school zones are in effect this Friday, 26th of June. We're in for a cloudy day, high chance of a few showers, light winds about 17 degrees set to be that max. It is now 10 degrees outside. Your weekend forecast sees rain on Saturday, 17 degrees, showers with a possible thunderstorm on Sunday, 17 also. Now, the Liberal Party has had a budget reply for the New South Wales budget, and they've done a bit of a twist, yes. The opposition leader has quoted a bit of this song. So let's get it on. Lose Yourself, Eminem, Morning Mix with Fifey Swa.
0: Look, if you had one shot, one opportunity to seize everything you ever wanted, one moment,

Samba, 12 to 12, Morning Mix with Fifi Soir, 99.9 Sydney's West. Start at the top of the hour with some Eminem, Lose Yourself, and for good reason, because New South Wales opposition leader Kelly Sloan started her budget reply yesterday with lyrics from that track. Basically kicked it off saying, if you had one shot or one opportunity to seize everything you ever wanted in one moment, would you capture it or just let it slip? That's how she started her budget reply. And then she went on hammering the New South Wales state government with things that have come out in the budget and what they would do differently if Liberal were to be in power. Under a coalition government, payroll taxes would be cut to save small and family businesses upwards of $76,000. She also stated that Sydneysiders would be promised a new metro line under a coalition government. Basically, she went through to say that in the budget, it stated that the government collected more payroll tax than expected in the last financial year, with revenue revised by up to $317 million. That's how much money we got taxed in terms of payroll tax in the state government in the last financial year. There's a few other little things there as well that they were going to do and was taken by New South Wales state government. So there's a lot of things happening. Politicians, they unfortunately lie through their teeth. I haven't yet met a great politician. That's the truth. I've met a few good ones, none that are great. Back into the tunes we do go, B.O.B., Hayley Williams, Aeroplanes, Morning Mix with Fifi Soir.

0: goes. My Heart Goes, Becky Hill featuring Topic right here on the Morning Mix with Fife Soir, 99.9, Sydney's West. It's time for us to go grab the news and the sport for the last time this morning. I've got music on the other side as well as Mojo Lady. Hear me tonight. Morning Mix with Fife Soir.
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6: Good morning, I'm Toby Goff. Search and rescue operations are underway to look for survivors in Venezuela after two earthquakes hit the country. More than 180 people have been killed and thousands remain missing after the quakes. Caracas resident Neil Donovan has told Today it was a terrifying experience.
7: The whole building was just shaking. And everybody was screaming, shouting, window panes were falling down.
6: Today show host Carl Stefanovic is officially parting ways with Channel 9. His position at the network has been under a cloud after an interview with a far-right British influencer on his independent podcast. Nine Entertainment.

0: Government says the company and Stefanovic have agreed it's not possible for him to host both today and his podcast. An audit has found one-third of fuel retailers are failing to fully comply with measurement regulations. The National Measurement Institute has tested about 3,000 pumps across the country. More than 4% of tested Bowsers dispensed less fuel than what was displayed on the pump. The federal government is expanding access to care for menopause and perimenopause. From next week, more than 30 existing endometriosis and pelvic pain clinics will offer treatment for women in these life stages. Assistant Health Minister Rebecca White says it'll help those feeling confused or unsupported.
1: In some cases, I'd say there's been a bit of a secret society around menopause. People don't find out about it until you're living with it and you're in the middle of it, and it can be incredibly daunting, frightening and really confusing.
0: James Cook University researchers are investigating what drives emotional burnout among newly registered nurses. It comes as new figures show Australia faces a looming shortage of around 80,000 nurses by 2035. Lead researcher Kate Hurley says their program is one of a kind.
2: These common themes that we keep seeing around unsupportive workplaces, role stress and workload expectations have been explored in detail before, but this research really wanted to look at how this was impacting graduate nurses, because we know that there is issues with retention.
0: And more than 3 months after the New South Wales Great Western Highway was closed to Victoria Pass, construction firm Seymour White has been awarded the contract to repair the key road. The bridge over Mitchell's Causeway is set to be finished by mid-next year. The boss of the New South Wales Rugby League has slammed the personal attacks being launched at Blues coach Laurie Daly. The Origin great has been under fire since the Blues' heavy loss at the MCG in Game 2 of Origin. A win or draw against Paraguay today will be enough for the Socceroos to progress into the round of 32. Australia then plays the runner-up of Group G, which contains Egypt, Iran, New Zealand and Belgium next Saturday morning. And a heat hazard warning has been issued to drivers ahead of the Formula One Grand Prix in Austria. More headlines coming up soon.
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5: A quick look at the weather for the last time this morning. We're in for a cloudy day ahead. Light winds about. Showers expected to fall throughout the day, mostly in the Arvo from what I can see. 17 degrees set to be that top. It is 10 degrees outside. We do have rain coming over the weekend. 17 degrees for your Saturday. Thunderstorm potentially to hit on Sunday, 17. It's time to let you know what's coming up on SWA tonight and over the weekend as we do get ourselves into some tunes. Mojo! Lady! Yes, as I try to sing very poorly, hear me tonight. Morning Mix with Fifey Swart.

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We've got ourselves some great things happening across today and the weekend. Oh, it's a glorious end to the week. There's some great music to get you through your working day. Lyndon will drive you home for one more time this week from 4 p.m, so tune in for that. From 6 p.m, something for everyone tonight and over the weekend. We do have ourselves Twilight Zone kicking off from 6 p.m. tonight. Power Zone from 8 p.m. 9 p.m. will be classic rock show with Mick and Frank, and then we go from 5 hours of rock into some NRG music with Carlo and Thomas Knight. Your early risers on a Saturday morning will be greeted to some great retro good tunes from Gavin Lang with his show Solid Gold, the hits of the 60s, 70s and the 80s. I do have noticed recently, though, he has snuck a few 90s in as well, because 90s are now on that edge of that 30 years, which is coming to that solid gold factor now. So there's a plenty of different tunes playing on Gav's show. From 8 a.m, you've got Building Stronger Communities with Michelle. Hout 30 with Maddie from 10 a.m. In the afternoon, you'll have Musos from 2 p.m. tomorrow afternoon. In Phase with Paul Matthews, who's still doing the vinyl shop valves because he's got plenty of 7-inch vinyls to get through. So we've still got ourselves another 6 months of that to go. From 6 p.m., I'll be back in the hot seat with some great new country tunes. I've found some great ones. We're going to put them on tomorrow. Bringing it back with Bones. Bones is going to have a couple of guests on in the studio in the form of Philip and Tracy, the Acklings. So tune in for that. And then Rocking with KP rounds out your Saturday lineup. Program guides, swa999.com.au is where you can go to find your favourite program so you don't miss a minute of the show. Into some Bastille Pompeii right about now. I'll come back and wrap it up for another week right here on the Morning Mix with Fifey Swa.

MIT, Pretty Young Thing, Michael Jackson, right here on the Morning Mix with Fifi Swan, 99.9, Sydney's West, helping us wrap up another show for another week. That's right, it is time for me to cease and desist with the Morning Mix for today, but also for this week, because we are upon the weekend, are we not? Great show this morning. I hope you did good in Fifi's Fast Five. We did speak about the shark victim, Leah Stewart, had a great update. She's now out of incubation and a coma, and she's alert, talking to family. A great outcome. There's still a long, long road to go, but it's a great outcome that she has awoken so she can spend time with her baby daughter. And 72-year-olds should be retiring, enjoying retirement, but one 72-year-old is facing court for property damage and graffiti offences. 72-year-olds shouldn't be doing that. Should be sitting back relaxing. Well, it's time for me to get out of here. I hope you've had a great week. I hope you have a great weekend. I'll be back from 6 a.m. Monday morning. I hope you can join me at some point. I haven't done this one for a while, but let's go out with a live track, and let's go out with a nice, big, loud, rocking live track from Iron Maiden, Run to the Hills, live from 2001. Morning Mix of Fifi, over and out. Have a good weekend. Have a safe one. Morning Mix of Fifi. Bye-bye.

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2: Good morning, I'm Toby Goff. Karl Stefanovic has thanked his free-to-air audience for 21 years of support after Nine confirmed he's leaving the business. In a statement, Nine Entertainment says the company and Stefanovic agreed he could no longer host both Today and his independent podcast, following the release of an interview on the podcast with far-right British influencer Tommy Robinson. In a video posted online, Karl says he doesn't know what he's going to do, but he'll figure it out.
3: I didn't get the chance to thank my free-to-air audience for 21 great years. So thank you for riding the ups and downs. You have my thanks and you have all of my love.
2: An audit has found one-third of fuel retailers are failing to fully comply with measurement regulations. The National Measurement Institute has tested about 3,000 pumps across the country. More than 4% of tested Bowsers dispensed less fuel than what was displayed on the pump. The Albanese government is understood to be open to more changes to its proposed budget reforms. Its contentious overhaul of the country's tax system has passed Parliament after last-minute modifications. Treasurer Jim Chalmers says it isn't uncommon for changes to be made to big reform packages.
4: We're really up front on budget night, that we knew that there was more consultation to do. And that's been the case. And we've been working through that in a considered way, a methodical way, to make sure that as these implementation details and next steps are announced, that we get it right.
2: A new report argues access to a key diabetes treatment should be expanded. Continuous glucose monitoring technology is only subsidised for patients with type 1 diabetes, meaning around 350,000 Australians with other high-needs forms of the disease face a financial barrier to access it. Professor Sof Andrikopoulos from the Diabetes Society says expanding access would take pressure off hospitals.
5: We know that CGM will reduce your blood glucose levels, and that has the benefit of delaying or even preventing diabetes-related complications, cardiovascular disease, stroke.
2: Also making news, and crowd control measures have been put in place at Melbourne's Federation Square as thousands of Socceroos fans prepare for today's matchup. The line started growing at around 4 o'clock this morning to watch the clash against Paraguay in Group D. Some workers even admitted to calling in sick, while other children say they skipped school. Checking sport, Parramatta is searching for answers this morning after being thumped by the Bunnies, 32 points to 12, the Eels making 17 errors and missing 36 tackles. Bulldogs coach Cam Serraldo is defending his controversial decision to shift star centre Stephen Crichton to 5'8" ahead of tonight's clash with the Titans. And in World Cup action, Ecuador has qualified for the round of 32 as one of the top third place teams after a surprise 2-1 win over Group E leaders Germany. I'm Toby Goff, there'll be more headlines soon.
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8: 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Check in often and have regular, meaningful conversations with those you care about. Ask, are you okay, any day? Because a conversation could change a life. Learn how to ask at areyouok.org.au.
9: 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Turn it back on to SWA. Come and join me for all the music in the land and a bit of talk here and there as well. Right here on SWA 99.9, the difference is the music.
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